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0: Billy Joel, Piano Man. I'm Keith Stevens. 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
2: With this News Minute, I'm Stephanie Shannon. A Moberly mother is turning her experience with domestic violence into a lifeline for others. Tiffany Lopez, who came to Moberly in 2023 with help from Safe Passage, launched the Blessing Shed last fall to offer emergency food, clothing, hygiene items, and baby supplies. Lopez says she created the shed to remove barriers for families in crisis. Local partners say demand for assistance remains high, and Lopez says her goal is to ensure no one feels ashamed or goes without basic needs. The Missouri Department of Agriculture is updating its animal movement requirements. The change comes after New World screwworm was discovered in Texas. Officials say the new rules will impact domestic animals entering Missouri from states with New World screwworm infested zones. The New World screwworms are parasitic flies that impact livestock, wildlife, and pets. This has been a News Minute from CentralMoInfo.com.
3: Here's a look at your forecast. Clear skies tonight with a low of 74. Bright sunshine expected tomorrow. Daytime highs approaching 92. Mainly clear skies tomorrow night. Lows level off around 75. Mainly clear Thursday with daytime highs approaching 93. 92 Friday. A peek at the extended shows. 92 Saturday. 89 Sunday. And 88 on Monday. I'm staff meteorologist Kara Foster. Right now, it's 88.
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1: Here's a look at your forecast. Clear skies tonight with a low of 74. Bright sunshine expected tomorrow. Daytime highs approaching 92. Mainly clear skies tomorrow night. Lows level off around 75. Mainly clear Thursday with daytime highs approaching 93. 92 Friday. A peek at the extended shows. 92 Saturday. 89 Sunday. And 88 on Monday. I'm staff meteorologist Kara Foster. Right now, 86.
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0: There's Prince, When Doves Cry, one of the many classic tracks from the Purple Rain soundtrack. I'm Keith Stevens. 99.9 The Captain.
1: With this News Minute, I'm Stephanie Shannon. Former Moberly police officer David Hyde was found guilty Friday of second-degree murder in the 2025 shooting death of 23-year-old Bailey Scott. Judge Robert Kaufman ruled Hyde's self-defense claim was not credible, citing testimony showing no imminent threat that justified deadly force. Witnesses described an argument on Hyde's porch, a single gunshot, and past threats made by Hyde. Investigators disputed his claimed injuries, and prosecutors argued he was physically capable despite medical issues. Sentencing is set for August 1st. Former University of Missouri football coach Gary Pinkle is in trouble with the law. The 73-year-old Pinkle has been charged with driving under the influence in Camden County. Pinkle was arrested on July 7, 2025, on Bagnell Dam Boulevard in Lake Ozark. Pinkle served as head coach at Mizzou from 2001 to 2015 and is the program's all-time wins leader with 118. This has been a News Minute from CentralMoInfo.com.
2: Here's a look at your forecast. Lows level off around 74 tonight under clear skies. Daytime highs approaching 92. Tomorrow, ample sunshine expected. Mainly clear skies. Tomorrow night, lows level off around 75. High of 93 Thursday under mainly sunny skies. 92 Friday. Taking a look at the extended forecast, 92 Saturday, 89 Sunday, and 88 on Monday. I'm staff meteorologist Kara Foster. Right now, it's 84 degrees.
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1: Here's a look at your forecast. Lows level off around 74. Tonight, under clear skies. Daytime highs approaching 92. Tomorrow, ample sunshine expected. Mainly clear skies. Tomorrow night, lows level off around 75. High of 93. Thursday, under mainly sunny skies. 92. Friday. Taking a look at the extended forecast. 92. Saturday. 89. Sunday. And 88 on Monday. I'm staff meteorologist Kara Foster. Currently, it's 82 degrees.
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0: From A Night at the Opera, there's Queen and Bohemian Rhapsody. I'm Keith Stevens.
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2: 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I'm Elena Doctorian. The U.S. Supreme Court has ruled that federal law blocks state liability claims over pesticide labeling, siding with Monsanto in a Missouri case involving the weed killer Roundup. The 7-2 decision overturns a $1.25 million verdict awarded to a St. Louis man who said long-term use of the herbicide caused non-Hodgkin lymphoma. The court found that Roundup's EPA-approved label does not require a cancer warning. A heat advisory is in effect for Randolph County as dangerous heat continues this week. The National Weather Service reports heat index values reaching 103 to 106 degrees through Thursday, with highs in the low to mid-90s. Residents are urged to stay hydrated, limit outdoor activity, and use air conditioning when possible. This has been a News Minute from CentralMoInfo.com.
3: Here's a look at your forecast. Lows level off around 74 tonight under clear skies. Daytime highs approaching 92. Tomorrow, ample sunshine expected. Mainly clear skies. Tomorrow night, lows level off around 75. High of 93. Thursday, under mainly sunny skies. 92. Friday. Taking a look at the extended forecast. 92. Saturday. 89. Sunday. And 88 on Monday. I'm staff meteorologist Kara Foster. Currently, it's 82 degrees.
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1: Here's a look at your forecast. Lows level off around 74 tonight under clear skies. Daytime highs approaching 92. Tomorrow, ample sunshine expected. Mainly clear skies. Tomorrow night, lows level off around 75. High of 93 Thursday under mainly sunny skies. 92 Friday. Taking a look at the extended forecast, 92 Saturday, 89 Sunday, and 88 on Monday. I'm staff meteorologist Kara Foster. Right now, it's 83 degrees.

0: 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All in favor, say aye. 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

0: Jackson Browne, Somebody's Baby, a song you can find on the Fast Times at Ridgemont High soundtrack. 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
1: It's time now for a news minute from CentralMoInfo.com. I'm Elena Doctorian. Forecasters say a mega heat dome is set to hit the eastern half of the U.S. next week. Two small heat domes will collide, making one large heat dome that will send temperatures into the triple digits. Today, St. Louis could hit 106 degrees, Chicago 102, and further south, in Little Rock, Arkansas, could see 106 degrees. By Wednesday, Washington, D.C. could hit a sweltering 111 degrees. This mega heat dome could spark tropical storm development near the southern United States, in the Atlantic, and the Gulf. The Friday Night Car Cruise and Concert Summer Series will return on July 17th. Downtown Moberly will be filled with cars, food trucks, and more. Cruising begins at 5 p.m. Music from I-70 Overdrive will take place at the Fennel, 315 Clark Street, from 6 to 9 p.m. This has been a News Minute from CentralMoInfo.com.
2: Here's a look at your forecast. Lows level off around 74 tonight under clear skies. Daytime highs approaching 92. Tomorrow, ample sunshine expected. Mainly clear skies. Tomorrow night, lows level off around 75. High of 93, Thursday, under mainly sunny skies. 92, Friday. Taking a look at the extended forecast, 92, Saturday, 89, Sunday, and 88 on Monday. I'm staff meteorologist Kara Foster. Right now, it's 83 degrees.

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1: Here's a look at your forecast. Lows around 74, overnight, under clear skies. Ample sunshine expected again, Wednesday. Daytime highs approaching 92. Lows around 75, Wednesday night, mainly clear skies. Lots of sunshine, Thursday, with daytime highs approaching 93. 92, Friday. Looking at the long range, 92, Saturday, 89, Sunday, and 88 on Monday. I'm staff meteorologist Kara Foster. Right now, it's 82 degrees.
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0: John Mellencamp, Little Pink Houses, for you and me. 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
2: 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I'm Elena Doctorian. A Miller County accident left two people seriously injured in the early morning hours of Saturday, June 27th. According to the Missouri State Highway Patrol report, a 21-year-old Jefferson City woman was driving a Ford Fiesta eastbound on US 54 west of Storage Road at 2 a.m. Her vehicle traveled off the left side of the road and overturned. She and her female passenger of Union were transported by Miller County EMS to Lake Regional Hospital for treatment. A La Plata man suffered serious injuries in a motorcycle crash Sunday afternoon on Route A, about 5 miles east of Greentop. The Highway Patrol says a 52-year-old rider went off the right side of the road, hit a culvert, became airborne, and was ejected before the motorcycle came to rest on the highway. He was wearing a helmet and was flown by MU4 to the University Hospital. This has been a News Minute from CentralMoInfo.com.
3: Here's a look at your forecast. Lows around 74 overnight under clear skies. Ample sunshine expected again Wednesday. Daytime highs approaching 92. Lows around 75 Wednesday night, mainly clear skies. Lots of sunshine Thursday with daytime highs approaching 93. 92 Friday. Looking at the long range, 92 Saturday, 89 Sunday, and 88 on Monday. I'm staff meteorologist Kara Foster. Right now, it's 82 degrees.
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1: Here's a look at your forecast. Lows dip down to about 74 overnight under clear skies. Ample sunshine expected Wednesday. Daytime highs approaching 92. Mainly clear skies Wednesday night. Lows level off around 75. Mainly sunny skies Thursday with highs around 93. 92 Friday. A peek at the extended shows 92 Saturday, 89 Sunday, and 88 on Monday. I'm staff meteorologist Laura Lockwood. Right now, it's 81 degrees.
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1: Captain. It's time for a News Minute. I'm Carson Evans. A former University of Missouri student has been sentenced to prison after pleading guilty to multiple domestic assault charges. Prosecutors say 19-year-old Maxwell Lucas Warren of Overland Park strangled a victim in a campus dorm room in September of 2025 after being blocked on Snapchat. Court documents state he later threatened to repeat the assault and, on October 29th, strangled the victim until they were unconscious. A witness also reported seeing Warren push the victim in a parking garage that same day. Warren pled guilty on June 26th and received two consecutive five-year sentences plus 90 days already served. A Medicare pilot plan will now cover most prescribed GLP-1s, Tammy Trujillo reports.
2: The Medicare GLP-1 Bridge program launches July 1st, and participants must meet certain criteria, like height and weight, and have comorbidities. Copay is $50 per month for a 30-day supply. The program will run through next year. I'm Tammy Trujillo.
1: That's your News Minute. I'm Carson Evans.
3: Here's a look at your forecast. Lows dip down to about 74 overnight under clear skies. Ample sunshine expected Wednesday. Daytime highs approaching 92. Mainly clear skies Wednesday night. Lows level off around 75. Mainly sunny skies Thursday with highs around 93. 92 Friday. A peak at the extended shows 92 Saturday, 89 Sunday, and 88 on Monday. I'm staff meteorologist Laura Lockwood. Right now, it's 81 degrees.

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1: Here's a look at your forecast. Lows dip down to about 74 overnight under clear skies. Ample sunshine expected Wednesday. Daytime highs approaching 92. Mainly clear skies Wednesday night. Lows level off around 75. Mainly sunny skies Thursday with highs around 93. 92 Friday. A peek at the extended shows 92 Saturday, 89 Sunday, and 88 on Monday. I'm staff meteorologist Laura Lockwood. Right now, it's 81 degrees.

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0: Talking Heads and Burning Down the House, and I'm Chris Kellogg. I think if we saw that video today, we'd be disappointed in the special effects of the house looking like it's burning down. I'm Chris Kellogg. Glad to have you here.
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2: It's time for a News Minute. I'm Carson Evans. Sweltering Midwest heat is wiping out outdoor plans as cooling centers open and the East braces for another blast of dangerous temperatures. AP correspondent Haya Pinjani reports.
3: A heat wave is gripping the Midwest and is shifting eastward, causing summer camps and outdoor activities to be canceled or delayed. Communities have opened cooling centers and advised people to stay hydrated. In Nashville, emergency crews were handing out water to homeless residents.
4: Been really hot, sweating, dripping, as you can see.
3: Logan King is one of those residents.
4: It's just miserable, honestly, but this helps so much. Like, oh my goodness.
3: The National Weather Service says the hot and humid weather is expected to last through most of the week. Some of the worst conditions are expected Thursday and Friday in the Ohio Valley, the Mid-Atlantic, and Northeast. Temperatures are forecast in the 90s, with heat index values expected to exceed 100 degrees. I'm Haya Pinjwani.
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5: Here's a look at your forecast. Lows dip down to about 74 overnight under clear skies. Ample sunshine expected Wednesday. Daytime highs approaching 92. Mainly clear skies Wednesday night. Lows level off around 75. Mainly sunny skies Thursday with highs around 93, 92 Friday. A peek at the extended shows, 92 Saturday, 89 Sunday, and 88 on Monday. I'm staff meteorologist Laura Lockwood. Right now, it's 80 degrees.

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1: Here's a look at your forecast. Lows level off around 74, overnight under clear skies. Ample sunshine expected Wednesday. High temperatures reach up to 92. Mainly clear skies Wednesday night. Lows level off around 75. Mainly sunny skies Thursday, with daytime highs approaching 93. 92 Friday. Taking a look at the extended forecast, 92 Saturday, 89 Sunday, and 88 on Monday. I'm staff meteorologist Laura Lockwood. Right now, it's 79 degrees.
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0: the great Donna Summer and Hot Stuff. And thanks for being here. I'm Chris Kellogg. 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
1: It's time for a News Minute. I'm Carson Evans. Two Moberly women were arraigned in a Randolph County assault case. Police say they responded to a reported assault at a bar in the early hours of June 20th. Officers contacted a victim who claimed that she had been attacked twice that night by 31-year-old Rebecca Irene Edwards and 34-year-old Diana Danielle Lampkin. The victim reported being punched and kicked, suffering facial injuries, bruises, lacerations, and a concussion. Edwards admitted to fighting, but claimed self-defense. Lampkin said she only tried to break up the fight. Both were arrested and each faces one count of first-degree assault or attempted. Bonds are set at $25,000 cash only, and a bond review hearing is set for July 6th. Missouri's child care centers are highlighting new summer programs aimed at boosting staff retention and improving early learning experiences across the state, with directors reporting stronger enrollment and positive feedback from families. That's your News Minute. I'm Carson Evans.
2: Here's a look at your forecast. Lows level off around 74 overnight under clear skies. Ample sunshine expected Wednesday. High temperatures reach up to 92. Mainly clear skies Wednesday night. Lows level off around 75. Mainly sunny skies Thursday, with daytime highs approaching 93, 92 Friday. Taking a look at the extended forecast, 92 Saturday, 89 Sunday, and 88 on Monday. I'm staff meteorologist Laura Lockwood. Right now, it's 79 degrees.

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1: Here's a look at your forecast. Lows level off around 74 overnight under clear skies. Ample sunshine expected Wednesday. High temperatures reach up to 92. Mainly clear skies Wednesday night. Lows level off around 75. Mainly sunny skies Thursday with daytime highs approaching 93. 92 Friday. Taking a look at the extended forecast, 92 Saturday, 89 Sunday, and 88 on Monday. I'm staff meteorologist Laura Lockwood. Currently, it's 77 degrees.
2: How much you done spent? I swear she must believe it's all hell to say. Hey, boy, better bring the chick around.

0: Daryl Hall and John Oates, and I Can't Go For That, and we appreciate you being here. I'm Chris Kellogg.
1: It's time for a News Minute. I'm Carson Evans. A Boone County jail inmate faces new charges after officials say he assaulted a detention officer Friday afternoon. Deputies report the incident happened around 2 p.m. Court documents state 36-year-old Joseph Etker of Columbia scratched, strangled, and kneed the officer in the face, leaving him with a bloody nose, deep scratches, and signs of disorientation. Other officers restrained Etker, and the injured officer was treated at an urgent care. Prosecutors charged Etker with third-degree assault involving a special victim. He's been held without bond since March on an earlier misdemeanor assault and stealing case. And Kansas City's Union Station welcomed thousands of visitors for its summer exhibit celebrating America's 250th birthday. It features interactive displays, family activities, and historic artifacts that organizers say drew one of the largest seasonal crowds in recent years. That's your News Minute. I'm Carson Evans.
2: Here's a look at your forecast. Lulls level off around 74 overnight under clear skies. Ample sunshine expected Wednesday. High temperatures reach up to 92. Mainly clear skies Wednesday night. Lows level off around 75. Mainly sunny skies Thursday with daytime highs approaching 93. 92 Friday. Taking a look at the extended forecast. 92 Saturday. 89 Sunday. And 88 on Monday. I'm staff meteorologist Laura Lockwood. Currently, it's 77 degrees.
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1: Here's a look at your forecast. Lows level off around 74, overnight under clear skies. Ample sunshine expected Wednesday. High temperatures reach up to 92. Mainly clear skies Wednesday night. Lows level off around 75. Mainly sunny skies Thursday, with daytime highs approaching 93. 92 Friday. Taking a look at the extended forecast, 92 Saturday, 89 Sunday, and 88 on Monday. I'm Staff Meteorologist Laura Lockwood. Right now, 75.

0: I never get tired of hearing that one. Billy Joel, Only the Good Die Young from the Stranger album. And I'm Chris Kellogg. Thanks for having us on. A lot more of your favorites coming right now. 99.9 The
1: Captain. It's time now for a News Minute from CentralMoInfo.com. I'm Elena Doctorian. A Kirksville woman was hurt Monday when a large tree limb fell on her as she tried to bury her dog. It happened shortly after noon at 615 North Boundary Street. Lisa Buttenhoff, 59 years old, said her tractor's rollover bar caught a limb, causing it to break and fall onto her midsection, pinning her in the seat. Her son could not lift it, and 911 was called. Kirksville firefighters cut the limb and freed her within minutes. Buttenhoff reported back pain and dizziness and planned to seek medical attention if needed. Two Higbee women were seriously injured in a UTV crash Monday afternoon on Route A. Troopers say their 2024 Honda side-by-side went off the right side of the road, overturned, and hit a tree. Both occupants were taken by ambulance to University Hospital in Columbia. The Highway Patrol says neither woman was wearing a safety device at the time of the crash. This has been a News Minute from CentralMoInfo.com.
2: Here's a look at your forecast. Lows level off around 74, overnight under clear skies. Ample sunshine expected Wednesday. High temperatures reach up to 92. Mainly clear skies Wednesday night. Lows level off around 75. Mainly sunny skies Thursday with daytime highs approaching 93. 92 Friday. Taking a look at the extended forecast. 92 Saturday, 89 Sunday, and 88 on Monday. I'm staff meteorologist Laura Lockwood. Right now, 75.

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1: Here's a look at your forecast. Bright sunshine expected today, with daytime highs approaching 92. Lows dip down to about 75 tonight, mainly clear skies. Ample sunshine expected tomorrow, high temperatures reach up to 93. A mix of clouds and sunshine and dry Friday and Saturday, with highs in the low 90s. Looking at the long range, 89 Sunday, 88 Monday, and 89 on Tuesday. I'm staff meteorologist Laura Lockwood. Currently, it's 75 degrees.
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And coming up, we're going to talk about this guy who refuses to serve his sentence without his pet. But first, it's Casey and the Sunshine Band.

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0: Don't worry, it's not Monday, it's Wednesday. I know, gets confusing. It is also track and field Olympian Carl Lewis's 65th birthday. B-52 singer Fred Schneider is 75 today, and Blondie's Debbie Harry is 81.
1: 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It's time now for a news minute from CentralMoInfo.com. I'm Elena Doctorian. Ford is recalling more than 741,000 vehicles in the U.S. because a transmission issue may damage the park system. This could increase the risk of crash and injury. The National Highway Traffic Safety Administration said in a report that the recall includes certain Ford F-150s, Lincoln Aviators, Ford Explorers, Lincoln Navigators, and Ford Expedition vehicles with model years between 2018 and 2021. Casey's General Store plans to grow by at least 400 stores over the next 3 years as the company expands beyond its traditional Midwest footprint. Leaders say Casey's is exploring additional growth in states like Texas, where discussions are underway for a fourth distribution center. Casey's added more than 500 stores over the past 3 years and remains the nation's third largest convenience store retailer. This has been a News Minute from CentralMoInfo.com.
2: Here's a look at your forecast. Bright sunshine expected today, with daytime highs approaching 92. Lows dip down to about 75 tonight, mainly clear skies. Ample sunshine expected tomorrow. High temperatures reach up to 93. A mix of clouds and sunshine and dry Friday and Saturday, with highs in the low 90s. Looking at the long range, 89 Sunday, 88 Monday, and 89 on Tuesday. I'm staff meteorologist Laura Lockwood. Currently, it's 75 degrees.
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1: Here's a look at your forecast. Bright sunshine expected today, with daytime highs approaching 92. Lows dip down to about 75 tonight, mainly clear skies. Ample sunshine expected tomorrow, high temperatures reach up to 93. A mix of clouds and sunshine and dry Friday and Saturday, with highs in the low 90s. Looking at the long range, 89 Sunday, 88 Monday, and 89 on Tuesday. I'm staff meteorologist Laura Lockwood. Currently, it's 75 degrees.
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0: Tainted Love. I'm Jenna Clay, and I am a ginger, and today is National Ginger Snap Day, so please don't make me snap. 99.9 The Captain.
1: With this News Minute, I'm Stephanie Shannon. A lane change crash north of New London left two people injured Sunday afternoon on U.S. 61. The Highway Patrol says a northbound pickup struck a Toyota Camry, causing the truck to run off the road and overturn. A 46-year-old passenger from New Boston, Illinois, suffered serious injuries and was flown to Barnes Hospital in St. Louis. The 55-year-old Hannibal driver of the Camry had minor injuries and went to Hannibal Regional Hospital. Both vehicles had extensive damage and were towed from the scene. Two tornadoes were confirmed after damaging storms moved through southwest Missouri. According to the National Weather Service, an EF1 tornado was reported in Douglas County on Friday evening and uprooted trees. An EF0 tornado also touched down in Webster County on Friday and tore the roof off of a barn. No injuries were reported in the storm. This has been a News Minute from CentralMoInfo.com.
2: Here's a look at your forecast. Bright sunshine expected today, with daytime highs approaching 92. Lows dip down to about 75 tonight, mainly clear skies. Ample sunshine expected tomorrow, high temperatures reach up to 93. A mix of clouds and sunshine and dry Friday and Saturday, with highs in the low 90s. Looking at the long range, 89 Sunday, 88 Monday, and 89 on Tuesday. I'm staff meteorologist Laura Lockwood. Currently 73.
1: 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Classic Movie Night will take place in Moberly at the 4th Street Theater on Thursday, July 2nd. 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
1: I'm Carson Evans. It's time for our business spotlight. Today we're speaking with the folks out at Brown's Furniture. They've got two locations, Palmyra and Shelbina. We are going to the Shelbina location to speak with Suzanne. And Suzanne, first, thanks for joining us. And second, you guys are having the big 4th of July sale. I know that a lot of people are super excited because Brown's Furniture is the place for flooring. And can you tell us about how we can save during this big sale?
2: Sure. Well, I mean, first of all, we always have remnants in stock. We're always pushing them, and they are marked as, you know, almost at cost. So basically, if you are looking for just one room to do in your house or something, we've probably got you covered. So flooring-wise, we have sheet vinyl remnants, and we also have carpet remnants. And there's also a few, if you're into the plank flooring, we've got remnants of all of that. Now, we can order in anything. We have a lot of stuff already in stock in our flooring department. But, you know, we can always order anything in that, you know, somebody's interested in if they're looking for something different or if they're needing a large order. We try to accommodate for everybody.
1: Well, we're speaking with Suzanne with the Shelbina location of Brown's Furniture. They've got their big 4th of July sale. And I want to reset just a little bit. I know that you guys are huge for recliners. That's one thing that you guys have a great reputation. And Lazy Boy especially. And do you guys have any big sales going on with Lazy Boy in particular for the 4th of July?
2: Actually, we do. We have a lot of Lazy Boy recliners, sofas, and Love Cecil on sale right now. Some of them mark significantly off prices that I haven't even seen before. You know, like I'm shocked that we're going that low on them, but we just need to move and you know, make room for new inventory. But this is a really good time if you're looking for like a recliner or something to come in and take advantage of a great deal because the savings won't last forever. And this is one of those things that once they're gone, they're gone. So if you're wanting to take advantage of something that's already on sale, you can do that. But we also, you could do special order now. If you're liking something, but you want it in a different fabric, just you want to customize it to make it the way that you want, we can get that in for you. And we're still going to give you the half off on anything that's special order. So either way, it's a win.
1: Certainly. And let me ask you, you got the recliner, you got the sofa. What about those accessory items? A lot of times those kind of get overlooked, but they help complete the room. I have a terrible time picking out accessories. I'm not good at choosing the right coffee table or the right end table or whatever. This is something that I always need some help. Do you guys have those things? Can you help complete a room? And will we have some savings on those items during your 4th of July sale?
2: Oh, we always do. We have quite a few, actually, of like our coffee tables and side tables, chair side tables that are marked significantly off. You know, they're all right now half off, but some of them are more than that. And we've got some beautiful ones in here. If you're looking for something, you know, we've got everything from ones with drawers in them to ones that are just a magazine rack under them to ones with lamps connected to them. We also sell, you know, lamps and things like that as well. So we've got a little bit of everything, whether it's something like that or you're looking for something for your wall. If you're looking for a painting or something, we have lots of different prints and things that can look great in your space.
1: We've been speaking with Suzanne with Brown's Furniture on today's Business Spotlight. 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It's their big 4th of July sales. They've got their Shelbina location where Suzanne's at, and of course also their Palmyra location. I'm Carson Evans, and that's today's Business Spotlight.

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1: Here's a look at your forecast. Ample sunshine expected today, with daytime highs approaching 92. Mainly clear skies tonight, lows level off around 75. Clear skies tomorrow, 93. Temperatures a bit above average Friday and Saturday, with highs in the low 90s. Slight chance of thunderstorms Saturday. A peek at the extended shows, 91 Sunday, 90 Monday, and 89 on Tuesday. I'm staff meteorologist Paul Trombley. Currently, it's 79 degrees.
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0: It's one thing to wear sunglasses at night. It's another thing to wear jorts. They've become very popular. I think a lot of things are coming back. I've seen a lot of stashes, jorts, mullets. Well, John Cena is talking about why he wore jorts when he was a wrestler. I don't know if people had this question. It would be uncomfortable, I would think. But he said he did it to avoid wardrobe malfunctions. He said, quote, "So not as many jorts as you would think. The reason I wore jorts is very practical because I tried every other pair of pants and shorts and the crotch would blow open. You don't want a mistake like that in the ring. You don't want a wardrobe malfunction like that in the ring." You know what, John Cena? You're right. Thanks for protecting us from that.
1: You're riding with the captain, Kirk.
2: With this News Minute, I'm Stephanie Shannon. A 24-year-old New Cambria woman was injured early Friday when her eastbound 2018 Jeep Cherokee ran off Highway WW and overturned about 3 miles east of Marceline. The Missouri State Highway Patrol says the crash happened at 3:20 a.m. and the woman, who was wearing a seatbelt, sustained moderate injuries. She was taken by Linn County Ambulance to Pershing Memorial Hospital. The Jeep had extensive damage and was towed from the scene. A Cairo man was seriously hurt in a motorcycle crash Sunday afternoon on U.S. Highway 63, about 1 mile south of Accelo. The Highway Patrol says the 23-year-old rider went off the east side of the road and overturned. He was not wearing a helmet and suffered moderate injuries. Macon County Ambulance took him to University of Missouri Hospital. The 2006 Victory Kingpin motorcycle was totaled and towed from the scene. This has been a News Minute from CentralMoInfo.com.
3: Here's a look at your forecast. Ample sunshine expected today, with daytime highs approaching 92. Mainly clear skies tonight, lows level off around 75. Clear skies tomorrow, 93. Temperatures a bit above average Friday and Saturday, with highs in the low 90s. Slight chance of thunderstorms Saturday. A peek at the extended shows, 91 Sunday, 90 Monday, and 89 on Tuesday. I'm staff meteorologist Paul Trombley. Currently, it's 79 degrees.
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1: Here's a look at your forecast. Ample sunshine expected today, with daytime highs approaching 92. Mainly clear skies tonight, lows level off around 75. Clear skies tomorrow, 93. Temperatures a bit above average Friday and Saturday, with highs in the low 90s. Slight chance of thunderstorms Saturday. A peek at the extended shows, 91 Sunday, 90 Monday, and 89 on Tuesday. I'm staff meteorologist Paul Trombley. Currently, it's 81 degrees.
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0: Written by Daryl Hall, but it was Paul Young that would turn Every Time You Go Away into a major hit. Jay Coffey with a couple of things you might want to know. Well, the Michael Jackson movie Michael has become the highest grossing biopic of all time, pulling in $977 million. And happy birthday to Deborah Harry of Blondie. 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
9: 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It appears by its own numbers, the U.S. government seems insolvent. 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
2: With this News Minute, I'm Stephanie Shannon. A Moberly mother is turning her experience with domestic violence into a lifeline for others. Tiffany Lopez, who came to Moberly in 2023 with help from Safe Passage, launched the Blessing Shed last fall to offer emergency food, clothing, hygiene items, and baby supplies. Lopez says she created the shed to remove barriers for families in crisis. Local partners say demand for assistance remains high, and Lopez says her goal is to ensure no one feels ashamed or goes without basic needs. The Missouri Department of Agriculture is updating its animal movement requirements. The change comes after New World screwworm was discovered in Texas. Officials say the new rules will impact domestic animals entering Missouri from states with New World screwworm-infested zones. The New World screwworms are parasitic flies that impact livestock, wildlife, and pets. This has been a News Minute from CentralMoInfo.com.
3: Here's a look at your forecast. Ample sunshine expected today, with daytime highs approaching 92. Mainly clear skies tonight, lows level off around 75. Clear skies tomorrow, 93. Temperatures a bit above average Friday and Saturday, with highs in the low 90s. Slight chance of thunderstorms Saturday. A peek at the extended shows 91 Sunday, 90 Monday, and 89 on Tuesday. I'm staff meteorologist Paul Trombley. Currently, it's 81 degrees.
2: 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That's what's happening. 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
1: Here's a look at your forecast. Ample sunshine expected today, with daytime highs approaching 92. Mainly clear skies tonight, lows level off around 75. Clear skies tomorrow, 93. Temperatures a bit above average Friday and Saturday, with highs in the low 90s. Slight chance of thunderstorms Saturday. A peek at the extended shows, 91 Sunday, 90 Monday, and 89 on Tuesday. I'm Staff Meteorologist Paul Trombley. Right now, it's 82 degrees.
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0: Coming out late 1982 from their album H2O. 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
1: Captain. With this News Minute, I'm Stephanie Shannon. Former Moberly police officer David Hyde was found guilty Friday of second-degree murder in the 2025 shooting death of 23-year-old Bailey Scott. Judge Robert Kaufman ruled Hyde's self-defense claim was not credible, citing testimony showing no imminent threat that justified deadly force. Witnesses described an argument on Hyde's porch, a single gunshot, and past threats made by Hyde. Investigators disputed his claimed injuries, and prosecutors argued he was physically capable despite medical issues. Sentencing is set for August 1st. Former University of Missouri football coach Gary Pinkel is in trouble with the law. The 73-year-old Pinkel has been charged with driving under the influence in Camden County. Pinkel was arrested on July 7, 2025, on Bagnell Dam Boulevard in Lake Ozark. Pinkel served as head coach at Mizzou from 2001 to 2015. And is the program's all-time wins leader with 118. This has been a News Minute from CentralMoInfo.com.
2: Here's a look at your forecast. Ample sunshine expected today, with daytime highs approaching 92. Mainly clear skies tonight, lows level off around 75. Clear skies tomorrow, 93. Temperatures a bit above average Friday and Saturday, with highs in the low 90s. Slight chance of thunderstorms Saturday. A peek at the extended shows, 91 Sunday, 90 Monday, and 89 on Tuesday. I'm staff meteorologist Paul Trombley. Right now, it's 84 degrees.
1: 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The 250th anniversary ringing of the bells will take place at 10 a.m. on Saturday, July 4th in Centralia. The public is invited to take chairs, flags, and bells and meet on the Centralia City Square. Again, it's the 250th anniversary ringing of the bells on the Centralia Square in Centralia, 10 a.m. Saturday, July 4th. That's what's happening. 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
1: Here's a look at your forecast. Ample sunshine expected today, with daytime highs approaching 92. Mainly clear skies tonight, lows level off around 75. Clear skies tomorrow, 93. Temperatures a bit above average Friday and Saturday, with highs in the low 90s. Slight chance of thunderstorms Saturday. A peek at the extended shows, 91 Sunday, 90 Monday, and 89 on Tuesday. I'm staff meteorologist Paul Trombley. Right now, it's 84 degrees.
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0: Such an excellent song from Madonna coming off her True Blue album out of 1987 and La Isla Bonita. 99.9 The Captain.
1: It's time now for a News Minute from CentralMoInfo.com. I'm Elena Doctorian. The U.S. Supreme Court has ruled that federal law blocks state liability claims over pesticide labeling, siding with Monsanto in a Missouri case involving the weed killer Roundup. The 7-2 decision overturns a $1.25 million verdict awarded to a St. Louis man who said long-term use of the herbicide caused non-Hodgkin lymphoma. The court found that Roundup's EPA-approved label does not require a cancer warning. A heat advisory is in effect for Randolph County as dangerous heat continues this week. The National Weather Service reports heat index values reaching 103 to 106 degrees through Thursday, with highs in the low to mid-90s. Residents are urged to stay hydrated, limit outdoor activity, and use air conditioning when possible. This has been a News Minute from CentralMoInfo.com.
2: Here's a look at your forecast. Ample sunshine expected today, with daytime highs approaching 92. Mainly clear skies tonight, lows level off around 75. Clear skies tomorrow, 93. Temperatures a bit above average Friday and Saturday, with highs in the low 90s. Slight chance of thunderstorms Saturday. A peek at the extended shows, 91 Sunday, 90 Monday, and 89 on Tuesday. I'm Staff Meteorologist Paul Trombley. Currently, it's 86 degrees.
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0: boys will be boys. 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And girls will be girls. We're just a party waiting to happen. 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
1: Here's a look at your forecast. High of 92 this afternoon under mainly sunny skies. Mainly clear skies again tonight. Lows dip down to about 75. Sunny skies tomorrow. Daytime highs approaching 93. Temperatures a bit above average Friday and Saturday with highs in the low 90s. Slight chance for storms Saturday. A peek at the extended shows, 91 Sunday, 90 Monday, and 89 on Tuesday. I'm staff meteorologist Paul Trombley. Currently, it's 88 degrees.
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You know, we're always hungry for more hits, and we ain't going to be stopping yet. It's Jay Coffey, and coming up in just a few minutes, we're going to take a look at how your hot dog should be dressed. I'll explain this coming up in less than 10.

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1: Captain. It's time now for a News Minute from CentralMoInfo.com. I'm Elena Doctorian. Forecasters say a mega heat dome is set to hit the eastern half of the U.S. next week. Two small heat domes will collide, making one large heat dome that will send temperatures into the triple digits. Today, St. Louis could hit 106 degrees, Chicago 102, and further south, in Little Rock, Arkansas, could see 106 degrees. By Wednesday, Washington, D.C. could hit a sweltering 111 degrees. This mega heat dome could spark tropical storm development near the southern United States, in the Atlantic, and the Gulf. The Friday Night Car Cruise and Concert Summer Series will return on July 17th. Downtown Moberly will be filled with cars, food trucks, and more. Cruising begins at 5 p.m. Music from I-70 Overdrive will take place at the Fennel, 315 Clark Street, from 6 to 9 p.m. This has been a News Minute from CentralMoInfo.com.
2: Here's a look at your forecast. High of 92 this afternoon under mainly sunny skies. Mainly clear skies again tonight. Lows dip down to about 75. Sunny skies tomorrow. Daytime highs approaching 93. Temperatures a bit above average Friday and Saturday with highs in the low 90s. Slight chance for storms Saturday. A peek at the extended shows 91 Sunday, 90 Monday, and 89 on Tuesday. I'm Staff Meteorologist Paul Trombley. Currently, it's 88 degrees.
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1: Here's a look at your forecast. High of 92 this afternoon under mainly sunny skies. Mainly clear skies again tonight. Lows dip down to about 75. Sunny skies tomorrow. Daytime highs approaching 93. Temperatures a bit above average Friday and Saturday with highs in the low 90s. Slight chance for storms Saturday. A peek at the extended shows, 91 Sunday, 90 Monday, and 89 on Tuesday. I'm Staff Meteorologist Paul Trombley. Currently, it's 88 degrees.
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0: An awesome album, Let's Dance, late 1983, from the amazing David Bowie and some modern love.
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2: 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I'm Elena Doctorian. A Miller County accident left two people seriously injured in the early morning hours of Saturday, June 27th. According to the Missouri State Highway Patrol report, a 21-year-old Jefferson City woman was driving a Ford Fiesta eastbound on US 54 west of Storage Road at 2 a.m. Her vehicle traveled off the left side of the road and overturned. She and her female passenger of Union were transported by Miller County EMS to Lake Regional Hospital for treatment. A La Plata man suffered serious injuries in a motorcycle crash Sunday afternoon on Route A, about 5 miles east of Greentop. The Highway Patrol says a 52-year-old rider went off the right side of the road, hit a culvert, became airborne, and was ejected before the motorcycle came to rest on the highway. He was wearing a helmet and was flown by MU-4 to the University Hospital. This has been a News Minute from CentralMoInfo.com.
3: Here's a look at your forecast. High of 92 this afternoon under mainly sunny skies. Mainly clear skies again tonight. Lows dip down to about 75. Sunny skies tomorrow. Daytime highs approaching 93. Temperatures a bit above average Friday and Saturday with highs in the low 90s. Slight chance for storms Saturday. A peek at the extended shows 91 Sunday, 90 Monday, and 89 on Tuesday. I'm staff meteorologist Paul Trombley. Currently, it's 88 degrees.
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1: Here's a look at your forecast. High of 92 this afternoon under mainly sunny skies. Mainly clear skies again tonight. Lows dip down to about 75. Sunny skies tomorrow. Daytime highs approaching 93. Temperatures a bit above average Friday and Saturday with highs in the low 90s. Slight chance for storms Saturday. A peek at the extended shows 91 Sunday, 90 Monday, and 89 on Tuesday. I'm staff meteorologist Paul Trombley. Currently 88.
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0: When we celebrate America's 250th birthday, we hearken back to 1776. When we kicked England off the continent. Yep, no more royalty. No crumpets. No afternoon tea.
1: But we're keeping the Beatles, thank you very much.
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2: With this News Minute, I'm Stephanie Shannon. A lane change crash north of New London left two people injured Sunday afternoon on U.S. 61. The Highway Patrol says a northbound pickup struck a Toyota Camry, causing the truck to run off the road and overturn. A 46-year-old passenger from New Boston, Illinois, suffered serious injuries and was flown to Barnes Hospital in St. Louis. The 55-year-old Hannibal driver of the Camry had minor injuries and went to Hannibal Regional Hospital. Both vehicles had extensive damage and were towed from the scene. Two tornadoes were confirmed after damaging storms moved through southwest Missouri. According to the National Weather Service, an EF1 tornado was reported in Douglas County on Friday evening and uprooted trees. An EF0 tornado also touched down in Webster County on Friday and tore the roof off of a barn. No injuries were reported in the storm. This has been a News Minute from CentralMoInfo.com.
3: Here's a look at your forecast. High of 92 this afternoon under mainly sunny skies. Mainly clear skies again tonight. Lows dip down to about 75. Sunny skies tomorrow. Daytime highs approaching 93. Temperatures a bit above average Friday and Saturday with highs in the low 90s. Slight chance for storms Saturday. A peek at the extended shows 91 Sunday, 90 Monday, and 89 on Tuesday. I'm staff meteorologist Paul Trombley. Currently, it's 90 degrees.
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1: Here's a look at your forecast. Lots of sunshine this afternoon, with daytime highs approaching 92. Lows dip down to about 75 tonight, mainly clear skies. Mainly sunny skies tomorrow. High temperatures reach up to 93. Low 90s Friday and Saturday, with a slight chance for storms Saturday. A peek at the extended shows, 91, Sunday, 90, Monday.

0: 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I'm staff meteorologist Paul Trombley. Right now, 90.
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0: way, way back in the closet here. Ouch. Whoa. We're digging out these. This will be great. Now this is a lost classic.
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0: Into the Groove, it's Madonna. She just released her first new album since 2019. It's called Confessions 2, and you might want to check it out if you're a fan, even if you missed Confessions 1. 99.9 The Captain.
1: With this News Minute, I'm Stephanie Shannon. A 24-year-old New Cambria woman was injured early Friday when her eastbound 2018 Jeep Cherokee ran off Highway WW and overturned about 3 miles east of Marceline. The Missouri State Highway Patrol says the crash happened at 3:20 a.m. and the woman, who was wearing a seatbelt, sustained moderate injuries. She was taken by Linn County Ambulance to Pershing Memorial Hospital. The Jeep had extensive damage and was towed from the scene. A Cairo man was seriously hurt in a motorcycle crash Sunday afternoon on U.S. Highway 63, about 1 mile south of Ocello. The Highway Patrol says the 23-year-old rider went off the east side of the road and overturned. He was not wearing a helmet and suffered moderate injuries. Macon County Ambulance took him to University of Missouri Hospital. The 2006 Victory Kingpin motorcycle was totaled and towed from the scene. This has been a News Minute from CentralMoInfo.com.
2: Here's a look at your forecast. Lots of sunshine this afternoon, with daytime highs approaching 92. Lows dip down to about 75 tonight, mainly clear skies. Mainly sunny skies tomorrow. High temperatures reach up to 93. Low 90s Friday and Saturday, with a slight chance for storms Saturday. A peek at the extended shows, 91 Sunday, 90 Monday, and 89 on Tuesday. I'm Staff Meteorologist Paul Trombley. Right now, 90.
1: 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A Threads Club special event will take place at the Centralia Library on Thursday, July 16th from 4:30 to 6:30 p.m. This special crafting event will be inside the Reading Room. 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Again, it takes place on Thursday, July 16th from 4:30 to 6:30 p.m. at 210 South Jefferson in Centralia. That's what's happening. 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
1: Here's a look at your forecast. Daytime highs approaching 92. This afternoon, under mainly sunny skies, mainly clear skies. Tonight, lows level off around 75. Daytime highs approaching 93. Tomorrow, mainly sunny skies. Temperatures a bit above average Friday and Saturday, with highs in the low 90s. Slight chance of thunderstorms Saturday. Taking a look at the extended forecast, 91 Sunday, 90 Monday, and 89 on Tuesday. I'm staff meteorologist Kara Foster. Right now, it's 89 degrees.
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0: Joan Jett and the Blackhearts, and I hate myself for loving you. All right, so, big fan of Lionel Richie. Kind of concerned about that health scare last week when he had to be canceled the concert in midstream. The first one on his tour, the big sing-a-song all-night-long tour with Earth, Wind, and Fire. He just said, hey, I can't do it. I got to go. And apparently, he was in great form last night in Pittsburgh. He did a show there on the sing-a-song all-night-long tour with Earth, Wind, and Fire, and he looked like he was, back into the groove. So that's good news. Hopefully things stay that way. 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

0: Africa, Toto, Toto 4. I just like saying Toto, sorry. Anyway, those guys on tour right now with the likes of Christopher Cross and the Romantics. K-I-R-K.
1: With this News Minute, I'm Stephanie Shannon. A Moberly mother is turning her experience with domestic violence into a lifeline for others. Tiffany Lopez, who came to Moberly in 2023 with help from Safe Passage, launched the Blessing Shed last fall to offer emergency food, clothing, hygiene items, and baby supplies. Lopez says she created the shed to remove barriers for families in crisis. Local partners say demand for assistance remains high, and Lopez says her goal is to ensure no one feels ashamed or goes without basic needs. The Missouri Department of Agriculture is updating its animal movement requirements. The change comes after New World screwworm was discovered in Texas. Officials say the new rules will impact domestic animals entering Missouri from states with New World screwworm infested zones. The New World screwworms are parasitic flies that impact livestock, wildlife, and pets. This has been a News Minute from CentralMoInfo.com.
2: Here's a look at your forecast. Daytime highs approaching 92. This afternoon, under mainly sunny skies. Mainly clear skies. Tonight, lows level off around 75. Daytime highs approaching 93. Tomorrow, mainly sunny skies. Temperatures a bit above average. Friday and Saturday, with highs in the low 90s. Slight chance of thunderstorms. Saturday. Taking a look at the extended forecast. 91, Sunday, 90, Monday, and 89 on Tuesday. I'm staff meteorologist Kara Foster. Right now, it's 89 degrees.
1: 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Cloistered takes the reader deep into the hidden world of a traditional Carmelite monastery as it approaches the third millennium and tells the story of an intense personal journey into and out of an enclosed life of poverty, chastity, and obedience. That's what's happening. For more info, go to CentralMoInfo.com, highlight the Community tab, and click Events.
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0: Are you enjoying all these great songs? 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Or, wait, never mind. 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
1: It's time for a business spotlight. I'm Carson Evans, and we are proud to be speaking with the folks out at Brown's Furniture, their Shelbina location. They've got two great locations, but we're speaking with Suzanne, who is out at the Shelbina location today. And Suzanne, you've got a big 4th of July sale going on, and this is a great time for savings. First off, thanks for joining us. And second, can you tell us about the sale?
2: Well, we've got a great sale going on right now to celebrate, you know, the 4th of July. We've got lots of reclining that we're throwing on sale. We have quite a few things that are marked significantly down. We've got a 50% off sale on everything. We also have this month 65% off on some of the mattresses, up to 65% off.
1: 65% off of mattresses? Wow, that is incredible. And let me tell you, several years ago, my wife and I, you know, we've been married over 20 years, and we really put off getting a new mattress for much longer than we should have. And I got to tell you, once we finally took that leap and got a new mattress, it really transformed things for us as far as feeling more rested. And it really does improve your life a lot.
2: Oh, yeah. It makes all the difference. You know, you think you're sleeping on something for however many hours, 8 hours a night. It's going to, you know, affect how you're going to feel for the rest of the day. So it really makes sense that you sleep on something that makes you feel good. It affects your attitude, it affects your

0: your demeanor and how you feel.
1: What about if people are interested in those mattresses that work with those? If you've got like an adjustable base, is there a special mattress that you have to have for those?
0: Well, actually, any of our Serta mattresses would work on those adjustable bases. And we have several different varieties of adjustable base that are really popular. I know I personally have one. I know that lots of people have been getting them recently. It's not just a thing for hospital beds anymore. It is something that people can use in their everyday life. They can adjust to be more comfortable and help with things like sleep apnea or, you know, heartburn or allergies, things like that, that you don't really take into account, you know, you don't think about that, but those things, that all affect how you feel the next day. And so we sell a lot of those in our Serta mattresses. All the ones we have on our floor work on those adjustable bases, whether it's just the headrest or whether you decide to do everything from massage to lights and white noise, gray noise, pink noise, brown noise. I've got it all, really.
1: We're speaking with Suzanne with Brown's Furniture, the Shelbina location. And Suzanne, speaking about the bases and the mattresses that you guys are carrying, you know, it really can help a lot of people if you have some acid reflux, GERD, heartburn. Having that base where you can just adjust yourself up just a little bit. I was having almost nightly bouts that had my doctor very concerned. And it can cause some real problems as far as bronchitis, asthma, and the adjustable base that I got totally changed that for me and fixed it for me.
0: Absolutely, absolutely. Like I said, I have one myself, and the price is reasonable. It's not something that's outrageous. You think it'd be more expensive than they are, but they're definitely a good choice for just anybody, you know, to make yourself comfortable at night. It's great.
1: Well, Suzanne, thank you so much for spending time with us as we shine the business spotlight on the folks there at Brown's Furniture. They've got the Palmyra location. Of course, we spoke with the Shelbina location and Suzanne today. Thank you so much. Their 4th of July sale. Go in and take advantage of them now. It's Brown's Furniture. And thanks for listening to today's Business Spotlight.

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1: Here's a look at your forecast. Lows level off around 75 tonight under mainly clear skies. Daytime highs approaching 93. Tomorrow, mainly clear skies. Partly cloudy skies. Tomorrow night, lows dip down to about 76. Temps a bit above average Friday and Saturday with highs in the low 90s. Slight chance of thunderstorms Saturday. Looking at the long range, 91 Sunday, 90 Monday, and 90 on Tuesday. I'm staff meteorologist Kara Foster. Right now, it's 90 degrees.
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0: Steve Miller Band and the Joker. By the way, that thing about the pompousness of love, according to Steve Miller, totally made up. Doesn't exist, but sounds cool. 99.9 The
1: Captain. With this News Minute, I'm Stephanie Shannon. Former Moberly police officer David Hyde was found guilty Friday of second-degree murder in the 2025 shooting death of 23-year-old Bailey Scott. Judge Robert Kaufman ruled Hyde's self-defense claim was not credible, citing testimony showing no imminent threat that justified deadly force. Witnesses described an argument on Hyde's porch, a single gunshot, and past threats made by Hyde. Investigators disputed his claimed injuries, and prosecutors argued he was physically capable despite medical issues. Sentencing is set for August 1st. Former University of Missouri football coach Gary Pinkel is in trouble with the law. The 73-year-old Pinkel has been charged with driving under the influence in Camden County. Pinkel was arrested on July 7, 2025, on Bagnell Dam Boulevard in Lake Ozark. Pinkel served as head coach at Mizzou from 2001 to 2015. And is the program's all-time wins leader with 118. This has been a News Minute from CentralMoInfo.com.
2: Here's a look at your forecast. Lows level off around 75 tonight under mainly clear skies. Daytime highs approaching 93. Tomorrow, mainly clear skies. Partly cloudy skies. Tomorrow night, lows dip down to about 76. Temps a bit above average Friday and Saturday with highs in the low 90s. Slight chance of thunderstorms Saturday. Looking at the long range, 91 Sunday, 90 Monday, and 90 on Tuesday. I'm staff meteorologist Kara Foster. Right now, it's 90 degrees.
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1: Here's a look at your forecast. Lows level off around 75 tonight under mainly clear skies. Daytime highs approaching 93. Tomorrow, mainly clear skies. Partly cloudy skies. Tomorrow night, lows dip down to about 76. Temps a bit above average Friday and Saturday with highs in the low 90s. Slight chance of thunderstorms Saturday. Looking at the long range, 91 Sunday, 90 Monday, and 90 on Tuesday. I'm staff meteorologist Kara Foster. Right now, 88.
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